Our conversation, I've been texting and I've done a little Skyping. It may seem rude me to text while you talk, but it's okay because I'm listening to you even as I'm typing. And now they're telling me that every time I drive and use my phone, I have to use a hands-free device.

0: I just gotta send a text. 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I just gotta send a text, you know. I just gotta send a text.
1: Радіо Джаз. 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

0: Радіо Джаз.
1: That's why the chinks do it, Japs do it, up in Lapland little Laps do it, Willis do it, let's fall in love. In Spain the best upper sets do it, Lithuanians and let's do it, Willis do it,

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Some Argentines without means do it. People say in Boston.

0: the birds do it, bees do it, even overeducated, please do it, will you do it, let's fall in love.
1: Реклама великого міста.
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1: Hey John.
2: Yes sir.
1: Come on, let's have a drink.
2: Yes sir.
1: 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There's no one in the place except you and me. Set 'em up, Joe. You know, John, I got a little story that you ought to know. Wait till you hear about this. We're drinking, my friend, to the end of a brief episode. I'm telling you, that's what happened. Make it one for

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How high is the sky? How many times a day do I think of you? How many roses?

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How high is the sky? How many times a day do I think of you? How many roads?

0: Ooh, don't do it. Don't do it, don't do it like that, boy. I love the way you walk. I love the way you talk to me 9 in the morning. I find me.
1: Радіо Джаз.